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14: Hello, Liveline. 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
14: Texas. Oh, I can tell by the way you're stepping around the room. Who's this?
15: Huh?
14: Who is this?
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14: Michaela, where are you calling from?
15: Arkansas Bono from my house.
14: You sound just like Ella Langley. You've got that southern accent. She's from Texas, I can tell, by the way. Imagine if she was singing about Arkansas.
15: I just got paint on my finger, and now I have to go wash it.
14: Oh, well, we don't want to interrupt that. Okay, thanks for calling Liveline. Hope you get it all off.

0: appreciate it. 4th of July, Canada Day, everyone's celebrating something. Maybe you're not celebrating anything because you're not patriotic, you don't love your country. Well, that's all right, I guess. We don't discriminate. Your shout-outs and dedications, what are you doing? Where are you going? We've got contests all night long like this.
1: Secret Sound.
0: All right, just be first to call us, correctly identifying the name of this item. It's very simple here. It's a wait till Drake is all done. We'd like to be respectful. Okay. What is this sound? It should be pretty easy, right? Nothing crazy. If you know, call now and win. 85 Liveline. That's 85 Liveline.
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14: We're really excited. 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So it's giving that grower that confidence they'll have, you know, control over key diseases like the tar spot, southern rust, gray leaf spot, northern corn leaf blight really being the corn focus, and Forsevo also being really strong with frog eye leaf spot. With that protection, in addition to what we say our novel SDHI, it has residual up to 30 days. So that really gives growers some extra protection on the back end through those critical growth stages that most competitive fungicides don't have. Farmers should definitely work with their local Corteva rep. In addition, they can also visit corteva.com/fungicidefacts for more information on Forsevo fungicide from Corteva AgriScience.
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1: Hello.
0: Hello. 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
0: July Blind. Yes, July 1st, Canada Day, heading up towards the 4th. Everyone's partying, and we're playing your requests. 85 Liveline. Call that number. Hello.
9: Yeah, boyfriend. My Justin Bieber. New boyfriend.
0: Boyfriend. Do you wish Justin Bieber was your boyfriend?
9: No.
0: Was there a point in time where you had his posters all over your wall and you thought he was the hottest guy in the world?
9: No, I never did.
0: Oh, who's your celebrity crush?
9: John Legend. He's so smooth. So smooth.
0: What do you think of Chrissy Teigen?
9: She's all right.
0: No, she's terrible. You can be honest.
9: Yeah, no, I'm not a huge fan, but, you know, if I met her in person, maybe they would change my mind. I don't know.
0: No, I'm sure it would be even worse. I saw the two of them on The Ellen Show once, and it was John Legend's interview. Chrissy Teigen came out, and she was yelling, like, oh, my God, ha, ha, ha. And she's doing all the talking. Everybody, pay attention to me.
9: Oh, no.
0: What's your name? Where are you calling from?
9: Brittany. Coming from Central Illinois, so East Peoria.
0: Brittany, it's great to hear from you, and thanks for calling Liveline. I hope someday you'll meet Chrissy Teigen. You can tell her all those things.
9: All right, thank you. If I was your boy.

0: 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Sam Fender, Olivia Dean, Rein Me In, Lifeline, my name is Mason. Thank you for being here tonight. That's such a great song for summer as we welcome in July and Canada Day and the 4th, heading up towards that, and everyone's partying. What are you doing? Where are you going? What's happening? We want to get you on the air. It's so simple. Play your favorite songs. You can say anything you want. This is a live radio show. The number is 85-LIVELINE. Also, if you've been a user of the LiveLine app for a long time, you've probably noticed that there's a new app for LiveLine. And it's not too good because we didn't approve it. We didn't design it. We had nothing to do with it. They just kind of forced it upon everybody. And they're all complaining because the song history is gone. You can't really easily see what songs we've played in the last 2 hours. Some of the buttons just crap out. The app crashes. It slows down. There's issues. We're trying to get the old one back desperately, so bear with us. I'm working all day and night complaining to the people who are actually responsible for like 50% of the radio station apps in the world. It's crazy. So you think they got some time for a little crappy LiveLine? I don't know. 85-LIVELINE is the number. Give us a call tonight. 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
10: Yes, we've been on the air for 3 hours and 15 minutes and haven't played that yet. Where are my manners? Why do you want to hear it?
11: Yeah, because when I was like 4, my mom used to play that song all the time on her playlist. And everybody in the car always liked it. Every single time, like, another person, you know. They liked the song.
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9: Yeah.
10: But now everybody likes it, it seems like, because we get a request for it every single day, and it's 16 years old.
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0: have songs like that huge after all these years. You go to any party, a bar, a club, I'm sure you hear it. Liveline, my name's Mason. We are 15 minutes away from Rewind. It's the most popular part of the show, and it's summertime. It's Canada Day. We're heading up towards the 4th, which means everyone's just getting kind of crazy on the phones. We're getting so many calls, but you still got a little bit of room to squeeze in. So right now, pick up the phone and dial. I know it's an antiquated concept, but it's super simple. 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
6: We're really excited. 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So it's giving that grower that confidence they'll have, you know, control over key diseases like the tar spot, southern rust, gray leaf spot, northern corn leaf blight, really being the corn focus, and Forceva also being really strong with frog eye leaf spot. With that protection, in addition to what we say our novel SDHI, it has residual up to 30 days. So that really gives growers some extra protection on the back end through those critical growth stages that most competitive fungicides don't have. Farmers should definitely work with their local Corteva rep. In addition, they can also visit corteva.com/fungicidefacts for more information on Forceva fungicide from Corteva Agriscience.
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10: Oh, you're so sad.
11: Oh, what do you want to hear?
10: I'm sorry. The song Wake Me Up by Avicii.
11: Oh,
10: I think I'm saying his name right.
11: Yeah. That's it. From 11 years ago. It's such a great song.
10: Yeah, I love it. I heard it the other day. My YouTube popped it up, and I was like, oh, my gosh. I need this every day of my life.
11: Well, this should wake everybody up. It's got a great beat. Brings back a lot of memories. Who's this?
10: It's Michelle from Tallahassee.
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11: All right, well, summer's here. This is the perfect song for it. Thanks for calling Lightline, Michelle.
10: Awesome.
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8: 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See mostly clear skies, 63 for our low. Hot 91 for Thursday. A little bit of showers and thunderstorms possible Thursday evening. 67 for our high. A little bit of rain off and on Friday through Saturday. That's your forecast on Hit Music Channel 977.

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1: Here's your forecast on Hit Music Channel 977. Continuing for the overnight tonight, down around 63 with mostly clear skies. Going to be a hot one today, 91 and sunny. Slight chance of some showers and thunderstorms as we get into the evening hours. Then more rain off and on Friday through Saturday. That's your forecast on Hit Music Channel 977.
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1: Here's your forecast on Hit Music Channel 977. Continuing for the overnight tonight, down around 63 with mostly clear skies. Going to be a hot one today, 91 and sunny. Slight chance of some showers and thunderstorms as we get into the evening hours. Then more rain off and on Friday through Saturday. That's your forecast on Hit Music Channel 977.
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1: Here's your forecast on Hit Music Channel 977. Continuing for the overnight tonight, down around 63 with mostly clear skies. Going to be a hot one today, 91 and sunny. Slight chance of some showers and thunderstorms as we get into the evening hours. Then more rain off and on Friday through Saturday. That's your forecast on Hit Music Channel 977.
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1: Here's a forecast on Hit Music Channel 977. Continuing for the overnight tonight, down around 63 with mostly clear skies. Going to be a hot one today, 91 and sunny. Slight chance of some showers and thunderstorms as we get into the evening hours. Then more rain off and on Friday through Saturday. That's your forecast on Hit Music Channel 977.
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1: Here's your forecast on Hit Music Channel 977. Continuing for the overnight tonight, down around 63 with mostly clear skies. Going to be a hot one today, 91 and sunny. Slight chance of some showers and thunderstorms as we get into the evening hours. Then more rain off and on Friday through Saturday. That's your forecast on Hit Music Channel 977.
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8: 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Continuing for the overnight tonight, down around 63 with mostly clear skies. Going to be a hot one today, 91 and sunny. Slight chance of some showers and thunderstorms as we get into the evening hours. Then more rain off and on Friday through Saturday. That's your forecast on Hit Music Channel 977.
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I'm sitting pretty impatient, but I know you gotta put in them hours. I'ma make it harder. I'm sending pick up to picture, I'ma get you fired.

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3: I was talking about HOAs because I don't really know what a lot of them do. My friend Megan got a letter in the mail the other day. She pays $75 a month for her homeowners association. And the letter just said your exterior needs maintenance. And it had a picture.
4: Yeah. And looking closely, I was trying to look at the foundation to see if there was like a crack in the foundation. It's a little grainy. I couldn't see anything, but yeah, an explanation. You need an explanation.
3: Her and her husband keep that home up immaculately.
4: Mm-hmm.
3: And they're told, and they're not told what the maintenance is. Yeah. It's just the exterior needs maintenance. And I thought there's got to be some other people out there that want to complain about their homeowners association. Sonny, how bad is it?
5: So when we lived there, it wasn't horrible, but when we went to sell, it was a nightmare.
3: How so?
5: So we paid $158 a month, and they actually like snowblowed and mowed everything.
4: Okay.
5: It was also like townhomes that were part of an HOA. So obviously we shared walls with other people, but, when we went to sell, then we had to pay, I think $300. So $150 to have like a certificate to be able to sell. And then $150 to get an updated rule book, even though it only changed by a couple of sentences.
4: Wow.
3: What a scam.
5: So we had to pay that. And then, we had a buyer, and we were actually going to close in 2 weeks, I believe. And then they sent out an email saying that it turned into like a new property manager or HOA manager, whatever. And they were raising the dues from $158 to $500 a month.
3: Whoa!
4: How do you explain that?
5: It was very significant. So then when we had called and we're like, that's pretty extreme. Like, we have a buyer that's about to buy our house. Then they were like, oh, it's not actually going to go to 500. It will still be raised, but they wouldn't tell us. We had to like submit more paperwork for them to even let us know what it roughly was.
3: All of this is so shady.
4: That is. Yeah, it's so shady.
5: It was crazy. And it had everything to do with, like, I don't know, in a couple of years, the HOA was going to lose money. And then there was, like, a new insurance special assessment that had to be done. Because when you have an HOA, they have to, they, for us, it covered insurance on the exterior of the homes. So, like, they changed all the roofs and the sidings and stuff
3: what
5: like that.
3: What a scam.
5: So we just had to carry insurance for the inside of it. But yeah, so it was a struggle because then we had to fight with the buyer. They wanted more money from us, so then we just pulled out. Mm-hmm. Ended up finding another buyer, but you get less because now the home's back on the market for a second time.
4: Yes.
3: I'm mad for you right now.
4: I am
3: like,
4: too.
3: I'm genuinely
4: and then
3: irritated by
4: you
3: this.
4: Had to have additional insurance for the inside of your house, right? So you have all these moving
5: Correct.
4: Parts.
3: And everybody's got their hand in your pocket over and over again.
4: What a
3: and
4: headache.
3: Now, where you're living right now, I'm assuming you decided to find a new home that doesn't have this kind of action.
5: Correct. I said I would never live there again because it was just not worth it. And then we wanted to add stairs to the deck that we had, but then you had to submit like a whole...
3: get bent. Just get bent with all this. I just, yep.
4: Did you have an HOA when you were going to build your basement?
3: No, I didn't know. I didn't even pull permits for that. Hey, thanks, Sonny. I really appreciate it.
4: out loud.
3: It's just to pay somebody a bunch of money to hang a yellow slip in my window so that I can beautify my home.
4: Yeah.
3: Get bent.
2: Get it now. On demand. It's Kat and JJ in the Playhouse and on demand.
6: This is your I-94 Ramp Cone Zone update. The 210 I-94 ramp is closed. The interchange ramps will be closed to all travelers during construction, and traffic to and from Highway 210 in Fergus Falls will be detoured to the County Road 1/Tower Road. Highway 210 will remain open for travelers during construction. Traffic will shift to one side of the bridge and will be reduced to one lane in each direction. For construction updates, visit the Fergus Falls Chamber at fergusfalls.com and click on the Cone Zone. 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
2: It's Kat and JJ in the Playhouse and on demand.
3: I'm not normally a negative person, but sometimes I think things and I'm like, this could be a topic that we talk about because I have seen a handful of shooting stars. Never have I won the Powerball after, but I'm not saying it's like a 0%. It could happen someday, but I always wish for, and it's sad, like financial windfalls, you know. I'm never like, please let me live a long, fruitful, amazing life.
4: See,
3: like,
4: and I think that's where I would be. If I was just, you know, I look up and I see a shooting star, I would be like, I hope my family are well for the rest of their lives.
3: Yeah,
4: that's,
3: right.
4: That's
3: You'd
4: what
3: be
4: I
3: like,
4: would.
3: I hope a random pool stick lands on my front door on accident, but it's like an amazing.
4: I wouldn't waste a wish on that, but I can't believe some people are wishing for bad things. Good morning, Mrs. V. How are you?
5: I'm well, thank you.
4: Good. Have you wished, like, bad upon somebody on a shooting star?
5: I have. I had a really traumatizing childhood.
3: Oh, okay.
5: And my mom had multiple partners, and she finally settled down and had a couple children by one. And I was between my parents back and forth, and it was in the between time when I was with my mom that I went through some excruciating trauma in my life, not because of my mom. Well, because of my mom, actually.
3: Was it someone she introduced into your life?
5: Yeah.
3: Yeah.
4: What was the wish, though? Like, do you remember the bad wish you made?
5: Yeah, I wish bodily harm on this person. I wish he was stricken dead.
3: Yeah.
5: And he's dead now, and I cannot in my heart find forgiveness or the rage that I have anytime he comes up or something in that category comes up.
3: I know people are like, oh, you got to forgive people. No, you don't. You do not have to forgive anybody that did something to you when you were younger and you had no control over it. Never, ever do you have to forgive that person. You do have to, though, find a way where if he is thought about, that he doesn't wreck your day. Because then he wins again, hey, you know?
4: You think your wish killed him?
5: No, unfortunately, I was in my 20s, and he was still very much alive and still doing a bunch of things that were very wrong. But
4: wishes don't have a timeline. So if you wished it when you were younger, maybe that's the reason he's dead now.
3: Well, I'm glad he's gone then.
5: Yeah.
4: All right. Thank you. Thanks for coming on the show. I appreciate it. I know this couldn't have been easy, but I hope you have a good day today.
5: Thank you.
4: The next star I wish is going to be that you call more often.
3: Oh, that's a good one, though.
4: Oh, I hope Mrs. B calls more often. I like her a lot. Have you ever wished upon a star? I'm so surprised that we got people chiming in. A lot of people chiming in that are like, I wish bad things when I see a shooting star.
3: So I don't know if she wants me to say mine. I'm not going to say your whole name. First initial is G. I wish that the guy that I was seeing, who also went back to his now ex-wife, would be broken up with. The ex-wife is blind to his narcissism, and I hope that they're both unhappy.
4: But you got to look at it as that's her problem now.
3: It is her problem.
4: You know what I mean?
3: Move on, G. And then we'll do...
4: Did you see the one about the engines?
3: Yeah, that's Cameo. I wish my neighbor would blow up two of his engines, one in his motorcycle and one in his truck.
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11: 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In fact, anyone who listens on a regular basis should arguably be disqualified from operating such machinery. Seriously, like forever.
2: Welcome back. Here are Kat and JJ.

0: It's Kat and JJ in the Playhouse and on demand.
1: Does Dave have a girlfriend? Let me break down the scenario one more time. I know a guy, his real name isn't Dave, but here's what I've learned about Dave and his lady friend in the last month. They talk on the phone every day. They've never met. They're at the I love you stage, though, when they talk.
2: Okay.
1: She lives out of state. He says that they don't video chat because she's been stalked before. They met playing a video game. The picture, he sent me one, and I thought it looked a little AI. She's 38, no kids, and she has not asked him for money. So does Dave have a girlfriend? Yes or no?
2: I would say yes, but it's still pretty sus.
1: Hannah, does Dave have a girlfriend?
3: My gut instinct is to say no. I mean, also, how long has it been? Is that another question?
2: What did
3: too.
2: It say?
1: I think they're like the 6 or 8 month thing, he said.
2: And they're already saying I love you, but she has not asked for anything. So could this just be her being like overly precautious? But also, a 3 hour drive? How have they not made it work in 6 months?
1: No, they both have jobs.
2: It doesn't matter. Like, you have weekends
3: that's
2: off.
3: That's a question too, yeah. And like, if she's worried about stalking, why would she send a picture but not...
2: Right.
3: Be willing to video chat. I am newly. I started dating recently. I got divorced a year ago, and I generally spot these things right away. I like to play with my food, as one would say, and I can spot these people. And
2: what
3: so
2: a
3: when
2: great
3: they
2: analogy.
3: Money, I'm like, oh, you're so funny. You think I have $50 to spend? Oh, you're adorable. And I just like, I like really like play with them at that point because it's honestly kind of fun.
2: Don't play with Hannah. I love that.
1: That was awesome. Just, you got to answer it, though. Yes or no, does Dave have a girlfriend?
3: Gut instinct says no.
1: Most people are saying no. I want to root for him because he's a nice dude.
2: He is
1: nice.
3: I do, too.
1: I just, this one feels wrong, doesn't it?
3: Just a tad.
2: There's just something about, but I don't date online. You know, a lot of people have a lot of guards up, which is good. I'm glad, Hannah, that you are suspect of a lot of people because there are a lot of people out there that just want to take you for a ride and not in a good way.
1: A lot of people are texting
3: 100%,
1: in. 100%,
3: yeah.
1: A lot of people are texting in saying that she's less than attractive, Hannah.
2: Well, that's not kind.
1: Yeah, I'm sorry, I cut you off, but what were you saying before?
3: No, I said, it's crazy. Like, you got to be careful. Like, I'm from Europe, too. So, you know, I tend to attract a lot of people, not just from the U.S., who are reaching out to me.
2: Yeah.
3: So, it's insane, yeah.
1: Have you found any good ones out there after your divorce?
3: Yeah, there's a couple good ones, far. But I don't know. I've also been divorced only for a year.
1: Okay. I do love that you play with your food, and I hope you have a great morning. Thanks for helping us out.
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7: For KBRFradio.com News, I'm News Director Derek Sidian. One person was hurt following a two-vehicle collision on the outskirts of Perham Wednesday morning. State troopers say that at around 9:15, two Jeep SUVs were heading south on Highway 78 near Highway 10 when they collided. 69-year-old Cynthia Sawyer of Deer Creek was transported to Perham Health for treatment of non-life-threatening injuries. The drivers of both vehicles were not hurt. The Otter Tail County Historical Society is sponsoring an exterior tour of the Fergus Falls State Hospital on Friday, July 10th at 7 o'clock. Participants will meet at the west end of the main complex. As access to the interior is closed, the tour, led by retired Historical Society Executive Director Chris Schulke, we'll explore the hospital's history while walking around the unique, awe-inspiring exterior. Historical Society manager Leanne Newlibe warns that the tour elicits a gamut of emotions. Some of the stories are uplifting and comical, some are sad, while others are uncomfortable and disturbing. The 117 years of the state hospital's history is so complex, but the tour will present as accurate a picture as possible, the good, the bad, and the ugly. For more information, visit otchs.org. Starting next week, two new exhibits will be opening in Cadet's galleries for the summer. The inaugural Beck Biennial Invitational in the Charles Beck Gallery and 40 Acres for 40 Years, a solo exhibition by Mary Guthrumson Erickson in Studio K. Both exhibitions will be on view July 7th through August 15th, with a public opening reception on Thursday, July 16th from 5 to 7. Admission is free and all are welcome. For KBRFradio.com News, I'm Derek Sidian. 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
5: Hit Music Channel 977 weather forecast for today. It's going to be warm, partly sunny, 91. 65% chance of rain tonight with a low of 67. And then the long 4th of July holiday starts tomorrow, 86, and partly to mostly cloudy and a slight chance of rain. 83 and a 65% chance of rain on Saturday. Then we'll head back to work on Monday with a high of 90. That's your weather forecast on Hit Music Channel 977. 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
6: 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It's the Cat and JJ Show, and it's time for your sports for the day. So the Minnesota Twins got five impressive innings from starting and winning pitcher Tosh Bradley and beat the Astros in Houston last night 8-3. Bradley struck out 11 Houston hitters over his five innings of work, walking three and allowing only four hits. He improved to 7-3 on the season. Twins designated hitter Josh Bell got things started with a tape measure two-run home run in the first inning, giving Bradley an early 2-0 lead. Luke Kuechel hit a solo homer in the eighth inning, and the Twins improved to 42-46 and sit in third place in the AL Central. Minnesota is 2.5 games back for the final AL wildcard spot. The Astros fell to 43-46. Twins are off tonight and open a three-game series at Yankee Stadium tomorrow night. 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
1: Kat and JJ in the Playhouse and on demand.
2: We both know a couple of guys that DJ weddings on the weekends, and we're noticing, you know, as conversations go on, that a lot of people are changing their vows. They're becoming a lot more personalized. They're omitting some things from traditional vows.
3: One of our coworkers, he does weddings on the weekends, and he was talking about one of the vows that he heard not too long ago from a bride to a groom. And she said, "Nothing will separate us. We can overcome it all." And he was like, "I don't know if I would put stuff like that in there." It is good to know that you're entering into this relationship with that feeling. But there are some things that could separate some people.
2: If you were to get married again, would you go with traditional vows or would you write them yourself?
3: No, I'm a pretty lazy bride. You know, I was like, whatever. I was so laid back. Whatever you want to do. So,
2: Nina, I appreciate you checking in because you guys changed up some vows, right?
4: Yeah. My husband and I, we just got married and we were, you know, reviewing the vows, seeing how we wanted to make it maybe like a little more progressive, a little more attuned to us.
3: Yeah.
4: So we were looking to see what we could edit out, and the obey part we were talking about, you know, taking out.
3: So what was the reason for that? Is just like so old school or what?
4: Yeah, it's that we're in a 50-50 partnership. You know, I love my husband. We both take care of each other. We both honor each other's needs and each other's wants. So the obey just felt really antiquated to us, you know.
3: Okay.
4: So we wanted something that was fit for us and custom to us. But the problem is, apparently, my father-in-law is big on the obey.
2: Oh.
4: Big on the obey.
3: Did you get that sense, like, when you got to know the family? Does he, like, bark orders at your mother-in-law? Or this was a surprise?
4: You know, it was a surprise. He's a really chill guy. He's a lazy boy dude. And he doesn't say much. But he's of that generation, but I just didn't suspect him to have those kind of old school thoughts, but he also doesn't speak much.
2: Okay.
4: So I guess the writing was on the wall and I just didn't see it because it was silent. I don't know. But it was a complete surprise.
2: Right. And I think a lot of us, and I appreciate your call. Thank you very much. I think a lot of us, you don't necessarily know the family that well when you marry into it. And a lot of people from that, like, if your father or mother were in the 50s and the 60s and they were married, there was a heavy emphasis on obey the man.
3: Yes. I love the sickness and in health. It's like, you are not going to be beautiful young people for the rest of your life. People are going to get sick. People are going to need you. And this is your partner, you know. But the other stuff, it's like, you do it on purpose to somebody over and over again. Bye-bye.
2: Oh, you were just looking for an out today,
3: I'm
2: aren't
3: ruthless.
2: You?
0: On demand.
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0: To everybody texting in right now saying, why do you hate libraries? I don't hate them. I just...
3: You make fun of people that go to them.
0: Okay.
3: Which is super judgy and rude.
0: You make fun of people for a living.
3: Who? Who have I made fun of?
0: Baby Jessica.
3: I did not make fun of a baby that fell in a well. Are you a monster?
0: It's no big deal to fall in a well for 60 hours. Off the air, you were hammered on this girl. You're like, why did everybody...
3: Okay,
0: anyways, so Kat goes to the library yesterday. Yes. Sees a couple of girls doing... I didn't know they had like a puzzle table at the library.
3: They do. It's a community puzzle table. And I took a picture of them because... But I put like smiley faces over their face. But they came over after school and they just spent time together at the library doing that. But then they were so cute. They would like whisper about boys and... talk about their day and
0: 20 years from now, do you think they'll talk about that? Remember when we used to go to the library and talk about Timmy?
3: Probably. Like we, and just the quality time that they spent together. And you could tell they're such good friends with like how close they were sitting and like comfortable they were with each other. And I'm like, I wonder how many people want to share great stories about friendships from their childhood.
0: I have a childhood friend who ended up being the mayor of a small town in South Dakota.
3: Oh.
0: And he was the most antisocial human being in the world. I'll tell you that in a couple of seconds, but I got a surprise for you. You were hoping Lisa would call?
3: Yes.
0: Your childhood friend Lisa is on line three. How are you?
4: I'm good. How are you?
3: Good. Your voice has changed. Isn't it weird? Over the decades, our voice has changed.
4: It is.
3: So I wanted you to call because my earliest memory of friendships are with Lisa Mudge, her sister Kaylee. What would happen is her parents would be at work and then we'd get home from school and you guys had like chores to do. I never had chores.
4: Yeah.
3: So we would help you guys so we could get out the door and play faster. But then you and I would walk around the neighborhood and pick up refries. How messed up is that?
0: Lisa, tell everyone what a refry is, please.
4: So gross. It's a stiggy that somebody else had already smoked.
3: How gross. We don't even know whose mouth that was in.
4: That we're smokers. I don't know why we didn't.
3: It was so bad. And we were like, 11, 12 years old. And then we would like just layer us like Bath and Body Works spray, like cucumber melon. Just
0: Lisa, are you still a smoker?
4: Gross. No, okay. I'm a nurse, no.
0: Oh, you're a nurse. So because, do you think that led you to a life of wanting people to live a little bit healthier because of all the secondhand cigarettes that you guys smoked up?
4: I don't know. I think we're disgusting. I don't know if kids still do that anymore.
3: I don't think they do. I think they're smarter than we were. But, like, how did nobody catch us? We're, like, super little, and we were on the curb. We were on the street.
0: And we've all learned over the years that Kat grew up in a pretty well-off family. Would you say that your family was doing okay as well? You couldn't have just gone out and bought your own cigarettes?
3: She could have taken them from her.
4: My parents kept them in the freezer. We could have just taken them from there, and I did. So I don't know why we did ranch fries. It's so
0: But instead, you looked gross. For a cigarette that was laying next to the curb. But that someone had thrown out their car window.
3: I know. We had full access. Like Tracy's parents kept theirs in their freezer too. So we'd take those.
4: Yep.
3: Man, we were bad kids.
4: We were bad. Although I'm sure they get worse.
0: I was going to say, what would you say if you found out your kid was doing this right now?
4: Oh, I have a 16 and an 18-year-old. So this has been a conversation.
0: Oh,
4: don't have ciggies, other things.
0: No monkey see, monkey do. Like, learn from my mistake.
3: I feel like our kids are better than we were, and that's the plan. That's the hope. So
4: that's the hope.
0: Lisa, would have you ever imagined that your former friend way back in the day would be somebody who walks into gas stations and saying, hey, I'm Kat from the radio. This coffee's free.
3: I never do that.
0: You have done it.
4: No, but I do think it's funny every time I hear her on the radio. I'm like, oh, I know her. We grew up together.
0: Well, appreciate your time this morning. So I got to tell you about this childhood friend I had. His name was Sam. Lived two doors down from me. Red on the head like a you-know-what on the you-know-what. Okay? But the nicest kid. And I guess you don't realize when you're a kid that some kids aren't super social. And his parents, very nice people. But he was so used to people asking him how he was. Because he always had that look of like, like something's wrong on him. And so my dad would go, hey, Sam. He'd go, fine.
3: Oh,
0: right. Like he always was ready to answer the question with fine. His parents had instructed him when somebody asks you how you are, you say fine. So my mom, hey, Sam, fine. Like, it became this, like, running joke in our family. And he was the most socially awkward human I knew as a little kid. And I find out years later, I graduate college, he went away, and his family moved, and they bought this huge, like, ranch in South Dakota. And he grew up, farming and everything like that. I caught up with him after college at a wedding. What's going on? I recognize he looked like exactly like he did when he was 7 years old. Mm-hmm. And I can't assume I do. And I know I don't. And I'm like, what are you doing right now? And he's like, I just was elected mayor.
3: Wow.
0: Of this little town in South Dakota. And I'm like, hold on. The same kid that had one answer for every question an adult would ask him at age 7 is now you're leading a town. And he was so proud and so articulate and everything like that. And I was just like, that is crazy. The kid that we used to ride our big wheels and burn out on the street is the mayor of a town in South Dakota. It was such a cool story.
3: Anybody can be a mayor of a town. A cat was a mayor of a town.
0: In South Dakota.
3: Yeah. Right?
1: 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You'll probably have to find somewhere else. This is just a lousy morning show rerun.
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5: 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At 6:15, John Waller and Pelican Rapids report 62 degrees with a high yesterday of 85. At 6:30, Michelle Overline of 10 Mile Lake reports 65 and a high of 81. The weather almanac for the state last year was a high of 88 and a low of 63. State record temps for this state was a high of 99 in 2012 and a low of 49 in 1924.
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3: Everybody's texting in. Didn't you just out this girl by saying her name is Emily? Sometimes we do think ahead and change somebody's name like this, so it's really not her name. Oh, it's not? Okay, never mind. I guess it really is.
4: Anyway, whatever. We don't know what town she's in. There's a lot of Emily's out there. So she had emailed us yesterday, and she said, we have game night that we're starting up. Our close group of friends, we do it. We take off the busy winter months and then start up spring, summer. Drinks, snacks, games. The kids play downstairs. But one of our friends blabbed to another woman that we all know, and now she and her husband want to be a part of it. So her husband can say very inappropriate things. Mm-hmm. She's so boring. I know this is kind of mean, but I just don't want them to ruin the vibe. No one knows how I feel. Should I just leave it?
3: April texted in, just invite her anyways. You can always tell the guy to mellow out about things.
4: Yeah.
3: Some people don't take that advice very well. Speaking of advice, Dana, you got some here?
5: So I guess my advice, if I was in the same situation, would be to tell them maybe that we had a pre-planned agenda for the game night and we already have a set number of people that we need for the game.
4: Yeah.
5: And that we're not able to include them this time, but maybe in the future.
4: It's kind of like you can't sit with us today.
5: Exactly. And not like trying to be rude about it, but like we've already pre-arranged this and like it won't work this time, but let's hopefully be able to do it again in another time and then just kind of casually keep pushing it off.
4: I also don't think they'll know about it. If they don't know about it.
3: Yeah, like just don't post everything right. You do and nobody's in your business.
5: Exactly. Like keep some things to yourself, you know? You don't have to post it. No one has to know everything.
3: Yeah, good call.
6: Here we go!
7: 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You want to relive it every now and then.
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9: For KBRFradio.com News, I'm News Director Derek Sidian. One person was hurt following a two-vehicle collision on the outskirts of Perham Wednesday morning. State troopers say that at around 9:15, two Jeep SUVs were heading south on Highway 78 near Highway 10 when they collided. 69-year-old Cynthia Sawyer of Deer Creek was transported to Perham Health for treatment of non-life-threatening injuries. The drivers of both vehicles were not hurt. The Ottawa County Historical Society is sponsoring an exterior tour of the Fergus Falls State Hospital on Friday, July 10th at 7 o'clock. Participants will meet at the west end of the main complex. As access to the interior is closed, the tour, led by retired Historical Society Executive Director Chris Schulke, will explore the hospital's history while walking around the unique, awe-inspiring exterior. Historical Society Manager Leanne Newlibe warns that the tour elicits a gamut of emotions. Some of the stories are uplifting and comical, some are sad, while others are uncomfortable and disturbing. The 117 years of the state hospital's history is so complex, but the tour will present as accurate a picture as possible, the good, the bad, and the ugly. For more information, visit otchs.org. Starting next week, two new exhibits will be opening in Cadet's Galleries for the summer, the inaugural Beck Biennial Invitational in the Charles Beck Gallery, and 40 Acres for 40 Years, a solo exhibition by Mary Guthrumson Erickson in Studio K. Both exhibitions will be on view July 7th through August 15th, with a public opening reception on Thursday, July 16th from 5 to 7. Admission is free and all are welcome. For KBRFradio.com News, I'm Derek Sidian. 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
10: Hit Music Channel 977 weather forecast for today. It's going to be warm, partly sunny, 91. 65% chance of rain tonight with a low of 67. And then the long 4th of July holiday starts tomorrow, 86 and partly to mostly cloudy and a slight chance of rain. 83 and a 65% chance of rain on Saturday. Then we'll head back to work on Monday with a high of 90. That's your weather forecast on Hit Music Channel 977. 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
11: 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It's the Kat and JJ Show, and it's time for your sports for the day. So the Minnesota Twins got five impressive innings from starting and winning pitcher Tosh Bradley and beat the Astros in Houston last night 8-3. Bradley struck out 11 Houston hitters over his five innings of work, walking three and allowing only four hits. He improved to 7-3 on the season. Twins designated hitter Josh Bell got things started with a tape measure two-run home run in the first inning, giving Bradley an early 2-0 lead. Luke Keyshaw hit a solo homer in the eighth inning, and the Twins improved to 42-46 and sit in third place in the AL Central. Minnesota is 2.5 games back for the final AL wild card spot. The Astros fell to 43-46. Twins are off tonight and open a 3-game series at Yankee Stadium tomorrow night. 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
6: 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And nurse, could you turn up the radio, please?
1: Just saying.
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0: I love that.
1: Just like having a jam sesh as a dad and a daughter and making her famous just by sharing her words to the world. That is what's good.
2: Tell me something good.
3: How about you? What's good?
1: For reals, I sold my table on Facebook. So we're going to give a big shout out to Taylor. You're my girl. And you have come through.
3: She's already Venmo'd you?
1: Already Venmo'd.
3: Wow.
1: And is trusting that I have the product that she saw online. And listen, this transaction is going to go so well. It's going to leave a good taste in her mouth. We're going to get this out of my house. I'm going to throw in the free rug.
3: I hope she shows up with a compact car and asks you to get it all the way to her house.
1: What's weird, though, is she just asked this morning what the measurements are.
3: Let's go.
1: I already got the money. What are you clapping
3: She'll
1: about?
3: Ask for it back. You got to give it back if she doesn't
1: I don't
3: get the
1: have
3: table.
1: To give anything back. You if gave me the money. You take the table.
3: She gets a product for her money. If
1: Can't
3: she
1: do
3: doesn't obtain the product, you owe her that money back,
1: Can't
3: you dirty rat.
1: You take me to Judy then. Take me to Judge Judy. See if that holds up in court. You do not pay for something until you have it. I would certainly have not Venmo'd. Thankfully, she's dealing with someone that is honest. But
3: you said you were going to keep her money and not give her the table.
1: Yes, I am going to do that. That's the way I roll. But that is what's good.
3: Boy, out of one corner of your mouth and into the other.
2: Tell me something good.
3: For me, I'm just every day I get a little bit more excited. My daughter is a senior at St. Ben's, and before she heads away to graduate school, there's all these events that are at the end of the year, and the Benny Senior Dinner is this weekend. And I'm just kind of starting to look ahead to this weekend. And then we got a daddy-daughter dance thing going on. And there's all sorts of
1: dress up?
3: Yeah. There's all sorts of really, really cool stuff that's happening at the end of the year. And I'm really, really excited for it because her and her friend group are really amazing and just excited to kind of cap off this part of her life and then look forward to what's next. So for me, that's what's good.
2: Tell me something good.
3: Hey, Lynn, you want to tell us what's good in your life?
4: Can I say like my father's health?
3: Yeah, yes, by all means. Yeah.
1: Absolutely.
3: Did he have some bumps in the road?
4: Yeah, he had a stroke.
1: Oh, no. Well, yeah. So he's on the mend, or is this something that he's going to have to watch out for?
4: No, he's on the mend. I mean, everyone should watch out for it, but he's on the mend. So I am very happy about that.
3: How long ago was it?
4: 2 years ago, but he lost the ability to like read, write, walk, talk, and now he's driving.
3: I love it. Thank you for sharing.
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1: On demand.
2: The New York Times posed the question, is anyone actually happily married? And of course they got, you know, feedback from all these marriage counselors and priests and pastors and stuff like that. And then just like everybody else kind of going to give their opinion on this. And we thought, well, is anyone actually like happily married? Vicky, you are?
3: I am.
2: You are. And what's the secret to your happiness of marriage, do you think?
3: For us, it is understanding and communication. There's four of us. My sisters, you counted, there's four. And out of the four of us married, two of us is happily married. The other two are very miserable because I hear it every day.
4: So what are they miserable about? What happens in their marriage that doesn't happen in yours that causes them so much strife?
3: One doesn't like working and he drinks too much.
4: Mm-hmm. Jesus.
3: The other one is just completely stupid, as they say. He doesn't think about anyone but himself. No, yeah. Literally, they're both, the one that's older is married and they retired, both him and her. Mm-hmm. He just spends his money on himself and don't worry about the bills. So she's basically paying everything. And they've been married for 37 years.
2: Does she stay married to him just because that's routine?
3: Because she's very church-going.
4: Okay. And if she got a divorce, what would people think? Is that what, where her mind's at? Okay.
3: Yep.
2: And it's for better or for worse when you go into your vows, right?
3: Yep. And then the other one, she's afraid that she can't do it by herself.
4: Yeah.
3: Which she can't. She's just afraid that she can't.
4: Yeah, I get it. You get so comfortable. And then does she have a job?
3: Oh, yeah.
4: Oh,
3: yeah.
2: So do you think there's some truth to the fact that you see your two sisters who are miserable in their marriage and it makes you a little bit more accepting and willing to, like, work on yours to make it good for yourself?
3: Oh, that my first thing when we got married was we're going to work on it. We're not going to just slide underneath the rug.
4: Yeah. No. I will always.
3: I think how my mom.
4: Work on it. And I always say, like, my bit of advice for people is just always be, always have manners, you know? Like, why would you want to be married to a jerk? Always say please. Always say thank you. Always acknowledge, like, if someone's like, oh, you said thank you for them doing the dishes. It's like, yeah, they did it. I didn't have to do it. Yeah, they live here, but if I do the laundry, he'll always say, thank you so much for doing the laundry.
2: Hey, Vicky, tell me about the stupid brother-in-law. Like, did she know he was just stupid when she married him?
4: Sometimes you don't know they're stupid.
3: No, the bad thing is, no, neither one of them were stupid. One went into the military and did good. Okay. The other one just, I don't know what happened. Now all of a sudden he's just stupid. Both of them.
4: So you can be smart and be in the military, but then be, like, really dumb in a relationship.
3: Oh, no. He was stupid because he got out when he was in the 10th year. That was dumb.
2: Oh, he could have, he could have saved, or he could have just kind of stuck it out a little bit longer and had a good ride.
3: Yeah, that was stupid on his part. Okay. And then he doesn't want to work. He works, and then he don't, you know how they had those contractors that go overseas, and they work and get a ton of money, and they come back because it's all, you know, tax-free when they do that? Okay, well, he did that, but he spent all the money. He didn't save it.
4: Ugh.
3: He spent it.
2: I think you're right. I think he's stupid.
4: Yeah.
3: And then one sister, she took out her 401k, $60,000 out of her 401k.
4: What?
3: How dumb.
4: See, any financial stress that someone puts me under, I would rather be cheated on.
2: Zero tolerance.
4: I would rather have them step out and, like, have an affair. Real quick.
3: Not even that.
4: And to mess
3: you
4: with my money.
3: You worked hard for that. Nope. You worked hard for that money from the time you got a job at 15 or 16.
4: Yeah.
3: You worked hard on that.
4: Oh, what
3: and
4: a
3: for
4: shame.
3: You to take your and he didn't take his out.
4: Mm-mm.
3: And you so helped crazy. Him financially. That's it.
2: Well, I'm glad you're happy in your marriage. I'm glad you could share a couple of seconds with us today.
3: You guys too.
2: Have a great day, Vicky.
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6: 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At 6:15, John Waller and Pelican Rapids report 62 degrees with a high yesterday of 85. At 6:30, Michelle Overline of 10 Mile Lake report 65 and a high of 81. The weather almanac for this date last year was a high of 88 and a low of 63. State record temps for the state was a high of 99 in 2012 and a low of 49 in 1924.
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12: So, your dog refuses to talk to you.
13: What is it, boy? Are you mad that I ordered the stuffed crust? Is that it? Because I asked you before I called it in.
12: Oh, well. At least the morning show's back.
0: Back to the fun stuff with Kat and JJ now.
14: If you had one shot, or one opportunity to seize everything you ever wanted, one moment, did you capture it?

0: demand.
1: It's Kat and JJ in the Playhouse and on demand.
2: Stacey, how are you?
3: I'm good. How are you?
2: Good, good. What's your question for Psychic Kim this morning?
3: Do I accept a new job offer?
2: Simple.
3: Yes.
2: Go get it.
4: Boom. That was so quick.
3: Wow. That was very quick. Yep. Okay.
4: Kim, all right. Kim, good talking to you.
2: Is there a reason why, Kim?
3: Because she needs to leave where she's at, and this is a great opportunity. So,
5: I'm like, wow, okay.
2: You weren't expecting that when you called, Stacey?
5: I mean, I was a little bit because I've been at my current job for the past 10 years, and I feel like I need something new.
2: Sounds like this is the time to go get it.
5: Okay, well, I'm going to jump the gun, and I'm going to do it.
2: Call him right back and be like, I accept your offer because Psychic Kim told me so.
5: Well, all right. Thank you.
2: Okay, you're welcome. Have a great morning. That was easy. Good morning, Felicia. How you doing?
6: I'm good. How are you guys doing?
2: Good. Good to hear from you. What's your question for Psychic Kim?
6: It's also a career question. I've been interviewing for a remote job. I need to know if that's the direction I need to go or if I need to stay with the place I'm at because they're also flexible to what I need. So I don't know what I should do.
3: I think you are going to stay at your current job for a little bit, but you're going to continue to look. I see you looking all around. The one that you're looking at right now, it's fine. It's fine. It would work. But where you're currently at, your current job, is okay. You're like, stick it out for a little bit, but keep looking. You will have another job, I hear, by October. You'll have a different job.
6: Wow, that's very specific. Cool.
2: Is that kind of what you were looking for?
6: Yeah, I mean, one offers me a lot more benefits, and then having the ability to work all year round, full time, from wherever I want to be, and then the one I'm at is just in the summers, just here where I live half the year. So, but I have no benefits, and it is what it is. So I just was trying to figure out what I should do.
2: So it sounds like a little patience goes a long way here in a little bit.
6: Yeah, yeah.
2: All right. Thank you. Thanks for calling. Before you go, though.
0: Bye, Felicia.
6: Bye, Kat. Bye, JJ.
4: Bye.
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7: For KBRFradio.com News, I'm News Director Derek Sidian. One person was hurt following a two-vehicle collision on the outskirts of Perham Wednesday morning. State troopers say that at around 9:15, two Jeep SUVs were heading south on Highway 78 near Highway 10 when they collided. 69-year-old Cynthia Sawyer of Deer Creek was transported to Perham Health for treatment of non-life-threatening injuries. The drivers of both vehicles were not hurt. The Otter Tail County Historical Society is sponsoring an exterior tour of the Fergus Falls State Hospital on Friday, July 10th at 7 o'clock. Participants will meet at the west end of the main complex. As access to the interior is closed, the tour, led by retired Historical Society Executive Director Chris Schulke, will explore the hospital's history while walking around the unique, awe-inspiring exterior. Historical Society Manager Leanne Newlibe warns that the tour elicits a gamut of emotions. Some of the stories are uplifting and comical, some are sad, while others are uncomfortable and disturbing. The 117 years of the state hospital's history is so complex, but the tour will present as accurate a picture as possible, the good, the bad, and the ugly. For more information, visit otchs.org. Starting next week, two new exhibits will be opening in Cadet's Galleries for the summer, the inaugural Beck Biennial Invitational in the Charles Beck Gallery, and 40 Acres for 40 Years, a solo exhibition by Mary Guthrumson Erickson in Studio K. Both exhibitions will be on view July 7th through August 15th, with a public opening reception on Thursday, July 16th from 5 to 7. Admission is free and all are welcome. For KBRFradio.com News, I'm Derek Sidian. 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
8: Hit Music Channel 977 weather forecast for today. It's going to be warm, partly sunny, 91. 65% chance of rain tonight with a low of 67. And then the long 4th of July holiday starts tomorrow, 86. And partly to mostly cloudy and a slight chance of rain. 83 and a 65% chance of rain on Saturday. Then we'll head back to work on Monday with a high of 90. That's your weather forecast on Hit Music Channel 977. 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
0: Good morning, Hit Music Channel 977. It's the Cat and JJ Show, and it's time for your sports for the day. So the Minnesota Twins got five impressive innings from starting and winning pitcher Tosh Bradley and beat the Astros in Houston last night 8-3. Bradley struck out 11 Houston hitters over his five innings of work, walking three and allowing only four hits. He improved to 7-3 on the season. Twins designated hitter Josh Bell got things started with a tape measure two-run home run in the first inning, giving Bradley an early 2-0 lead. Luke Kuechel hit a solo homer in the eighth inning, and the Twins improved to 42-46 and sit in third place in the AL Central. Minnesota is 2.5 games back for the final AL wild card spot. The Astros fell to 43-46. Twins are off tonight and open a three-game series at Yankee Stadium tomorrow night. 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
4: Welcome Cam onto the show this morning. Hey Cam, how you doing?
5: Hi, I'm good. How are you?
4: Good. Do you have big plans for the weekend, like WrestleMania?
5: I honestly don't. I don't think I'll be watching that.
6: What a roundabout no. Okay.
4: Let's
6: get to your horoscope.
4: Cam is a Pisces, correct?
6: No, she's an Aries.
5: Well,
4: oh, I'm sorry. She's an Aries.
6: Yeah,
4: all right,
6: we're not going to mix those up.
5: Okay. Got to get it right.
6: Yes. So it says you're likely to wake up today with that compulsion to want to clean or organize something. This may not be like how you always are. If you didn't know better, you'd feel like maybe it's like a parental urge or like a nesting instinct.
4: Are you knocked up?
5: You know, I'm trying really hard, but I'm not.
6: Okay, you never know. And then it says, indulge your domestic desires today. Tomorrow, probably going to be a different tune. You'll probably want to relax. So it'll feel good. Get it all done on a Friday and then relax Saturday, Sunday. That is how it's supposed to be. 2 days of rest.
5: I agree. I think it should be three, though, really.
6: Yeah, well, we can't do anything about that today.
4: I love this girl.
6: I do, too.
5: I'm not feeling the horoscope today. I got to be honest.
6: Do it, because tomorrow you're going to thank yourself. I always think of my future self, and it's been working. I get myself a future coffee. I clean my house so then my future self doesn't have to clean it, you know?
5: I probably should clean tonight.
6: There's something to it.
4: Take a look at your tarot card.
6: Oh, my God. Your tarot card, Four of Wands, stands for reward, tranquility, and relaxation.
4: Ooh.
5: Really good.
6: That's your weekend. So do it today, Cam.
5: Really great.
6: Good.
4: How long have you been trying to get pregnant?
5: Okay. 7 months, I think, now.
4: Okay.
5: Probably longer than that, but, like, I had a little bump in the road, and, yeah.
4: Okay. I gotcha. All right. Well, good luck with that. I obviously can hear in your voice that
6: have
4: it's
6: fun trying.
4: Important to you.
6: And once you, like, put your guard down, like, don't think about it anymore. Just have fun doing it. And then,
5: I mean, psychic Kim did tell me in, like, she said it started with an M. So I'm like, March didn't happen. Maybe May.
4: Or October.
6: October.
5: You know, that could be. And I would love that.
6: Yeah. Or Manuary. You never know.
5: Yeah, let's just make it earlier.
6: Okay.
4: Have a great weekend. You're a lot of fun. Thanks for being on the show.
5: Thank you.
6: Okay, bye-bye. All right, let's get to Jody.
4: She's so honest. I don't think I'm going to be doing that. Jody, good morning. How you doing?
7: Good.
6: Good.
4: We know that Jody is the Pisces in the group.
6: Okay, so am I. So I have not looked ahead. It says, don't be surprised if neighbors come to your door asking for a favor. It's not just to borrow a cup of sugar. While initially your response is to say yes, because that's your nature, Jody, and mine too, think twice. This favor does involve a major time commitment. Just say no. Don't worry. They're going to understand. So say no in your nice Jody way. Okay.
7: Okay.
6: And by neighbor, this could be like when they say neighbor, this could just be anybody asking for a favor. So if anybody wants a favor, no, it's going to be a big time.
4: We're all your neighbors, Julie.
6: Yeah. So the card that popped out for you from the deck is the King of Cups, which stands for contemplation, mystery, and devotion.
4: Ooh. What's mysterious in your life right now?
7: I mean, I'm holding a secret.
6: Oh, my God. Tell us.
7: Well, I can't, because every time I'm on the radio, somebody around me hears me and says, I heard you on the radio.
6: Well, can you, don't give us names or anything. Like, is someone pregnant? How about I guess it? Is someone pregnant?
7: Oh, no. It's a secret about my life. So.
6: Are you getting a divorce?
4: Are you a terrorist?
7: Oh, no.
6: Are you a drug dealer?
7: Neither. No.
6: You got a new job?
7: No.
4: Do you have a new drug dealer?
6: Hang up if any of these are right.
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0: John Adams.
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1: On this important holiday, we remember our forefathers' courage, triumph, and integrity, and honor them as heroes and peacemakers, and thank them for our freedom.
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1: Imagine you and your family are headed to the Virgin Islands. 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And then you get an email like this.
2: 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We just got an email
3: 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Instead of Bermuda, we'll be heading to Northern Canada and St. John, New Brunswick.
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1: What are you going to do about it?
5: I can't even imagine, like, just to have this huge vacation that you're so excited for, that you save up for. Vacations are, especially cruises, not cheap. And then to know that, what our family yells out, pivot, big time. I have to read Stacey's.
1: Okay.
5: She cannot call in. Oh, my God. Her husband. She goes, my husband is the sweetest, but not the best on details. He came home one day and said that he bought us tickets to Paris. My dream. He was so proud of the deal that he got. I didn't ask any questions. He booked our hotel. He was showing us where we were going to stay. We were looking at things we wanted to do. I was so excited. We got to the airport, and it said that we were flying into Dallas-Fort Worth. And I thought it was a layover.
1: Paris, Texas.
5: He bought tickets to go to Paris, Texas. How does that even happen? Like, that's like truly not looking at details.
1: When they're not giving you the big heads up, like, please don't forget your passport and stuff like that.
5: Yes.
1: None of that was like.
5: I don't know. You know, most of the time there's like one person in a relationship that'll catch the foible.
1: That's the Trisha.
5: Yeah. Okay. So what's your story?
1: Except for the time that we went to D.C. So we take our family out there 10 years ago, and we're going to do the whole thing. We're going to see all the touristy stuff and everything like that. And then we even went through, I think we had to go through our state senator and get tickets to the White House, right?
5: Yeah.
1: So we're there. We're there early. We're in line. All of a sudden, the guy looks at my wife as she gives him the tickets. He goes, ma'am, step aside.
5: Oh.
1: And I'm like, wait, what? Ma'am, step aside. Your entire family, step aside. Okay. And he looks at us and he's like, you can go.
5: Yeah.
1: And I'm like, wait, I'm not leaving my wife behind, like at the security checkpoint for the White House. What's going on here? And we read all the rules, what you can bring, what you can't bring, everything like that. And my wife's like, I don't know what the problem is. And the guy just looks at her and he goes, really? Well, she had tickets for the next day.
5: Oh.
1: And okay. There's like a no BS situation when you get within, you know, a couple hundred yards of the president. And so we go over and we're like, well, what are we going to do today? And the guy, they were mean about it. Like, that was like, this is an offense. Like, we can charge you with this.
5: Oh, my drama.
1: Like, hold on, man. I understand your suit is a little too tight. I get it. But you're going to throw a family in jail in D.C. because we misread the tickets?
5: Yeah.
1: It was scary, though. Like, I was like, we're all going to prison.
5: That is crazy. And a lot of people don't know. And I didn't know until you told me that you do have to have someone.
1: Yeah,
5: like
1: you got
5: to
1: get your senator. I think it's your district representative has got to be able to reach out and get you tickets for the White House.
5: Yeah, you can't just go online and get them.
1: It's a prep thing. But I was like, we're going to jail in D.C. even. Horrible, horrible vacation stories. You can text or call with yours.
6: Okay, it's time to get really demanding with your smart speaker. Let's go.
7: Okay. Crank it.
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2: Chrissy had texted us on Saturday morning when I tapped into the texting program. And first it was just a skull. And it just said, I'm dead. And then I responded back, dish girl, what's going on? And she said that she had a few people over on Friday night for a bonfire. And like some of those people brought a plus one. And so a total of about 15 people found out that morning on Saturday morning that her friend Gina had hooked up with this guy that she had been seeing in Chrissy's bed. And Chrissy's like, I think this is the rudest thing ever. I just did my bedding. I wrote her a nasty text. Did I overreact? My mom thinks I did.
3: First text we get from Jason. That girl is jealous. She didn't get any.
2: I don't know if that's the case, Jason. I think it's just the fact that so much happens when you're getting with someone. And it just is gross when it's other people's stuff. It's like, it's my bed, my sanctuary, where I crawl in at the end of the day. I get it. I get it, Chrissy.
3: Tracy, this sounds familiar, huh?
4: Oh, my goodness. It's the absolute worst experience. I actually had this happen. My cousin, she was going through hard times. I let her move in with me.
2: Yeah.
4: And she met a dude, and I walked in. She was staying in a separate bedroom. I had a completely separate bed from her. I had a pull-out futon. And she decides to do the do in my bed.
2: I would die.
4: In my bed.
2: Yuck. Not even in her bed that you're letting her stay at? Your bed.
4: She had a separate room. She goes to my comfy bed with my brand new duvet. My throw pillows are all over the floor. They have, I hope, oil on them. I don't know the things that were on my new sheets and in my bed, but let me tell you, I have not had a restful night since. It is gross.
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1: So, the guys at the auto parts store laughed at you and your boyfriend sent you to ask for blinker fluid. Oh well, at least the morning show's back.
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0: One person was hurt following a two-vehicle collision on the outskirts of Perham Wednesday morning. State troopers say that at around 9:15, two Jeep SUVs were heading south on Highway 78 near Highway 10 when they collided. 69-year-old Cynthia Sawyer of Deer Creek was transported to Perham Health for treatment of non-life-threatening injuries. The drivers of both vehicles were not hurt. The Otter Tail County Historical Society is sponsoring an exterior tour of the Fergus Falls State Hospital on Friday, July 10th at 7 o'clock. Participants will meet at the west end of the main complex. As access to the interior is closed, the tour, led by retired Historical Society Executive Director Chris Schulke, will explore the hospital's history while walking around the unique, awe-inspiring exterior. Historical Society Manager Leanne Newlib warns that the tour elicits a gamut of emotions. Some of the stories are uplifting and comical, some are sad, while others are uncomfortable and disturbing. The 117 years of the state hospital's history is so complex, but the tour will present as accurate a picture as possible, the good, the bad, and the ugly. For more information, visit otchs.org. Starting next week, two new exhibits will be opening in Cadet's Galleries for the summer. The inaugural Beck Biennial Invitational in the Charles Beck Gallery and 40 Acres for 40 Years, a solo exhibition by Mary Guthrumson Erickson in Studio K. Both exhibitions will be on view July 7th through August 15th, with a public opening reception on Thursday, July 16th from 5 to 7. Admission is free and all are welcome. For KBRFradio.com News, I'm Derek Sidian. 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
7: For KBRFradio.com News, I'm News Director Derek Sidian. One person was hurt following a two-vehicle collision on the outskirts of Perham Wednesday morning. State troopers say that at around 9:15, two Jeep SUVs were heading south on Highway 78 near Highway 10 when they collided. 69-year-old Cynthia Sawyer of Deer Creek was transported to Perham Health for treatment of non-life-threatening injuries. The drivers of both vehicles were not hurt. The Otter Tail County Historical Society is sponsoring an exterior tour of the Fergus Falls State Hospital on Friday, July 10th at 7 o'clock. Participants will meet at the west end of the main complex. As access to the interior is closed, the tour, led by retired Historical Society Executive Director Chris Schulke, will explore the hospital's history while walking around the unique, awe-inspiring exterior. Historical Society Manager Leanne Newlibe warns that the tour elicits a gamut of emotions. Some of the stories are uplifting and comical, some are sad, while others are uncomfortable and disturbing. The 117 years of the state hospital's history is so complex, but the tour will present as accurate a picture as possible, the good, the bad, and the ugly. For more information, visit otchs.org. Starting next week, two new exhibits will be opening in Cadet's Galleries for the summer. The inaugural Beck Biennial Invitational in the Charles Beck Gallery and 40 Acres for 40 Years, a solo exhibition by Mary Guthrumson Erickson in Studio K. Both exhibitions will be on view July 7th through August 15th, with a public opening reception on Thursday, July 16th from 5 to 7. Admission is free and all are welcome. For KBRFradio.com News, I'm Derek Sidian. 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
8: Hit Music Channel 977 weather forecast for today. It's going to be warm, partly sunny, 91. 65% chance of rain tonight with a low of 67. And then the long 4th of July holiday starts tomorrow, 86. And partly to mostly cloudy and a slight chance of rain. 83 and a 65% chance of rain on Saturday. Then we'll head back to work on Monday with a high of 90. That's your weather forecast on Hit Music Channel 977. Good morning.
9: This is your I-94 ramp cone zone update. The 210 I-94 ramp is closed. The interchange ramps will be closed to all travelers during construction, and traffic to and from Highway 210 in Fergus Falls will be detoured to the County Road 1 / Tower Road. Highway 210 will remain open for travelers during construction. Traffic will shift to one side of the bridge and will be reduced to one lane in each direction. For construction updates, visit the Fergus Falls Chamber at fergusfalls.com and click on the Cone Zone. 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
1: Hit Music Channel 977 weather forecast for today. It's going to be warm, partly sunny, 91. 65% chance of rain tonight with a low of 67. And then the long 4th of July holiday starts tomorrow, 86, and partly to mostly cloudy and a slight chance of rain. 83 and a 65% chance of rain on Saturday. Then we'll head back to work on Monday with a high of 90. That's your weather forecast on Hit Music Channel 977. 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
1: This is your I-94 ramp cone zone update. The 210 I-94 ramp is closed. The interchange ramps will be closed to all travelers during construction, and traffic to and from Highway 210 in Fergus Falls will be detoured to the County Road 1 / Tower Road. Highway 210 will remain open for travelers during construction. Traffic will shift to one side of the bridge and will be reduced to one lane in each direction. For construction updates, visit the Fergus Falls Chamber at fergusfalls.com and click on the Cone Zone. 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Laundry piling up while the roads are torn up? Falls Laundromat is open during construction. 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
3: 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Fun, adventure, and special celebrations. That's right. Tell the Orangutan turns 40 in June. The Prairie Rose Carousel will be 100 years old. And what's that, Nico? Yeah, I'll tell. So, yeah, Nico turned 21 this spring. Yes, I know that makes you an adult. No, trust me, I know. I'm still cleaning up the juice boxes. Anyway, come to Chankapazoo where the wild kids party.
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1: Hit Music Channel 977 weather forecast for today. It's going to be warm, partly sunny, 91. 65% chance of rain tonight with a low of 67. And then the long 4th of July holiday starts tomorrow, 86, and partly to mostly cloudy and a slight chance of rain. 83 and a 65% chance of rain on Saturday. Then we'll head back to work on Monday with a high of 90. That's your weather forecast on Hit Music Channel 977. Good morning.
2: This is your I-94 ramp cone zone update. The 210 I-94 ramp is closed. The interchange ramps will be closed to all travelers during construction, and traffic to and from Highway 210 in Fergus Falls will be detoured to the County Road 1/Tower Road. Highway 210 will remain open for travelers during construction. Traffic will shift to one side of the bridge and will be reduced to one lane in each direction. For construction updates, visit the Fergus Falls Chamber at fergusfalls.com and click on the Cone Zone. 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Laundry piling up while the roads are torn up? Falls Laundromat is open during construction. 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
4: This is Kathy at Chankapazoo. We have planned a really great summer for you. Fun, adventure, and special celebrations. That's right. Tell the Orangutan turns 40 in June. The Prairie Rose Carousel will be 100 years old. And what's that, Nico? Yeah, I'll tell. So, yeah, Nico turned 21 this spring. Yes, I know that makes you an adult. No, trust me, I know. I'm still cleaning up the juice boxes. Anyway, come to Chankapazoo where the wild kids party.
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1: Here's your Hit Music Channel 977 weather into the holiday weekend. A good chance for showers and thundershowers overnight tonight. About a 60% chance, mid-60s for the low. And for Friday, it looks like we'll see a slight chance for some afternoon showers. Otherwise, partly sunny, mid-80s tomorrow. Friday night, 70% chance for rain, back to the mid-60s. And for the 4th of July, unfortunately, a chance, pretty good chance for afternoon rain. Otherwise, lower to mid-80s, so a little bit cooler by the 4th. There's your forecast on Hit Music Channel 977.
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1: Here's your Hit Music Channel 977 weather into the holiday weekend. A good chance for showers and thundershowers overnight tonight. About a 60% chance, mid-60s for the low. And for Friday, it looks like we'll see a slight chance for some afternoon showers. Otherwise, partly sunny, mid-80s tomorrow. Friday night, 70% chance for rain, back to the mid-60s. And for the 4th of July, unfortunately, a chance, pretty good chance for afternoon rain. Otherwise, lower to mid-80s, so a little bit cooler by the 4th. There's your forecast on Hit Music Channel 977.
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1: Weather can shift quickly and sometimes become dangerous. 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
1: 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Going through tonight, we're going to see some showers and thunderstorms moving through the region. 66 for our low, 87 for Friday's high. More showers and thunderstorms and rain coming in Friday through Friday night, Saturday and Saturday night. 82 for the 4th, 86 for Sunday's high, 88 by Monday. That's your forecast on Hit Music Channel 977.
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1: Me not working hard. 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
7: 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One person was hurt following a two-vehicle collision on the outskirts of Perham Wednesday morning. State troopers say that at around 9:15, two Jeep SUVs were heading south on Highway 78 near Highway 10 when they collided. 69-year-old Cynthia Sawyer of Deer Creek was transported to Perham Health for treatment of non-life-threatening injuries. The drivers of both vehicles were not hurt. The Ottawa County Historical Society is sponsoring an exterior tour of the Fergus Falls State Hospital on Friday, July 10th at 7 o'clock. Participants will meet at the west end of the main complex. As access to the interior is closed, the tour, led by retired Historical Society Executive Director Chris Schulke, will explore the hospital's history while walking around the unique, awe-inspiring exterior. Historical Society Manager Leanne Newlibe warns that the tour elicits a gamut of emotions. Some of the stories are uplifting and comical, some are sad, while others are uncomfortable and disturbing. The 117 years of the state hospital's history is so complex, but the tour will present as accurate a picture as possible, the good, the bad, and the ugly. For more information, visit otchs.org. Starting next week, two new exhibits will be opening in Cadet's Galleries for the summer. The inaugural Beck Biennial Invitational in the Charles Beck Gallery and 40 Acres for 40 Years, a solo exhibition by Mary Guthormson Erickson in Studio K. Both exhibitions will be on view July 7th through August 15th, with a public opening reception on Thursday, July 16th from 5 to 7. Admission is free and all are welcome. 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
8: Here's your forecast on Hit Music Channel 977 going through tonight. We're going to see some showers and thunderstorms moving through the region. 66 for our low, 87 for Friday's high. More showers and thunderstorms and rain coming in Friday through Friday night, Saturday and Saturday night. 82 for the 4th, 86 for Sunday's high, 88 by Monday. That's your forecast on Hit Music Channel 977.
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7: 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We're going to see some showers and thunderstorms moving through the region. 66 for our low, 87 for Friday's high. More showers and thunderstorms and rain coming in Friday through Friday night, Saturday and Saturday night. 82 for the 4th, 86 for Sunday's high, 88 by Monday. That's your forecast on Hit Music Channel 977.
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0: Live line, who sings it?
1: Adam Lambert.
0: Yes!
2: That's right.
0: Adam Lambert is correct. Who's this?
1: Ashley.
0: Ashley. Adam, Ashley. Ashley, Adam. Where are you calling from?
1: Marysville, Ohio.
0: All right. How'd you remember him?
1: My mom was in love with him.
0: My sister was in love with him. Still is. He's a good-looking dude. All right, well, we're going to send you a Liveline mouse pad. It's got a calendar of the next 2 years on it, plus my face, our logo, and your name, Ashley, is in the drawing for a brand-new record player, courtesy of Interscope Records with vinyl. From Billie Eilish, Kendrick Lamar, Gracie Abrams, Doechii, Lady Gaga, and Leon Thomas, we will draw the name tomorrow night.
1: Awesome.
0: So I hope it's you. Hang on, we'll get your address.
1: Thank you.
3: 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Y'all better listen up. Mason on the mic, Nick. 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
13: 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It's built on 3 powerful modes of action. So it's giving that grower that confidence they'll have, control over key diseases like the tar spot, southern rust, gray leaf spot, northern corn leaf blight, really being the corn focus, and Forcevo also being really strong with frog eye leaf spot. With that protection, in addition to what we say our novel SDHI, it has residual up to 30 days. So that really gives growers some extra protection on the back end through those critical growth stages that most competitive fungicides don't have. Farmers should definitely work with their local Corteva rep. 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